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1: ABC News, I'm Dave Packer. What was Tropical Storm Arthur has moved out, but flooding is still a threat from Texas to Georgia. ABC News meteorologist Leslie Lopez.
2: Post-Tropical Storm Arthur, Arthur left behind a lot of rainfall, rising waters along the Gulf waters, right along the coastline. Perkinston, Mississippi, water rescues near mobile homes, lots of cars submerged. Businesses affected as well.
1: Israel and Iranian-backed Hezbollah agreeing to halt most of the recent fighting in southern Lebanon. They left dozens dead, threatened to unravel that interim agreement to end the U.S. war with Iran. Peace talks in Geneva were postponed. An Italian tourist reported dead after a large fire at a resort in the Dominican Republic. That fire consuming multiple buildings in its path. Reports of an unknown number of injuries. A passenger train collision in England, north of London, leaving one person dead, dozens injured. Team USA beat Australia 2-0 in Seattle to advance to the World Cup knockout round. This is ABC News. The union representing drivers says horse carriage rides in New York Central Park are on hold until at least Tuesday. They're reviewing safety protocols in the wake of an 18-year-old tourist death. The union says it supports increased oversight of drivers, including regular checks and enforcement of protocols. Earlier this year, War Secretary Pete Hegseth made the flu vaccine optional for U.S. troops. Now an Air Force base is dealing with an ongoing outbreak.
3: Sources tell us there are now at least 159 known cases of the flu.

0: ABC News. The union representing drivers says horse carriage rides in New York Central Park are on hold until at least Tuesday. They're reviewing safety protocols in the wake of an 18-year-old tourist death. The union says it supports increased oversight of drivers, including regular checks and enforcement of protocols. Earlier this year, War Secretary Pete Hegseth made the flu vaccine optional for U.S. troops. Now an Air Force base is dealing with an ongoing outbreak.
1: Sources tell us there are now at least 159 known cases of the flu.
0: Hold until at least Tuesday. They're reviewing safety protocols in the wake of an 18-year-old tourist death. The union says it supports increased oversight of drivers, including regular checks and enforcement of protocols. Earlier this year, War Secretary Pete Hegseth made the flu vaccine optional for U.S. troops. Now an Air Force base is dealing with an ongoing outbreak.
1: Sources tell us there are now at least 159 known cases of the flu among recruits at Joint Base San Antonio, along with two hospitalizations. One source says officials are also investigating the...
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4: With some nice weather for the upcoming weekend, if you have outdoor plans, you don't have to worry about any rain. We'll have mostly clear skies tonight, and it's comfortably cool. Temperatures fall into the lower 50s tonight. Lots of sunshine for your Saturday forecast. High temperatures in the afternoon will climb into the upper 70s. And it's Father's Day on Sunday. Should be beautiful weather. Lots of sunshine with high temperatures in the low 80s. I'm meteorologist Amy Wilmoth in the NCN Weather Center.
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0: When It's Love, that is Van Halen. I'm Maria Danz. And if you love going to the movies, you know, Fridays means new movies at the box office. Two of them opening nationwide that are new in theaters this weekend. One of them is the thriller movie Death of Robin Hood. And the other one, for something totally different, Toy Story 5 is out today. And I'm not going to lie, I'm going to see it on Sunday. Progressive Insurance. 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
3: High pressure settles in for the upcoming weekend, and that means we have quiet weather through Father's Day. Tonight we'll have mostly clear skies. It's pretty comfortable. Temperatures tonight will fall into the lower 50s. Mostly sunny skies on Saturday. High temperatures will climb into the upper 70s. And a pretty day on Father's Day. Lots of sunshine on Sunday with high temperatures in the low 80s. I'm meteorologist Amy Wilmoth in the NCN Weather Center.
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0: Eminence Front, that is The Who. I'm Maria Danza, and Roger Daltrey added a new show to his upcoming A Great Night Out solo tour. He keeps adding dates, which is kind of cool. You can get a complete list of dates at thewho.com, but he said, it's one more for the road. After finishing The Who's final tour of the U.S., it's time for me as a solo artist to possibly do the same. And you know them, emphasis on the word possibly.
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0: 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Hi, I'm Maria Danz, and I don't know if you follow tennis, but you know who Serena and Venus Williams are, the sisters. They're teaming up for doubles at Wimbledon, and they are already six-time doubles champs. It's their first appearance together in a decade, and it's going to start on June 29th.
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1: ABC News, I'm Dave Packer. A U.S. official says his special envoy Steve Witkoff is en route to Switzerland, where Jared Kushner is expected to join him.
2: Vice President J.D. Vance was expected to be in Switzerland to kick off the next phase of talks to determine the future of Iran's nuclear program. But before he could leave, Iran postponing because Israel was still trading attacks with Hezbollah in Lebanon.
1: ABC's Mary Bruce. There are flood watches across the south in the aftermath of Tropical Storm Arthur. At least one person reported dead after a large fire broke out at a Dominican Republic resort. Many firefighters still on the scene and many injuries. One person dead, more than 90 injured after two passenger trains collided in England, north of London today. An investigation is underway. President Trump today unveiled the new Air Force One, a formerly Qatari-owned jumbo jet that has been converted into the official U.S. presidential aircraft. Trump says the plane will go to his presidential library once he leaves office. This is ABC News. It's been a frustrating World Cup for some soccer or football fans.
3: Last December, Alejandro Roman Fernandez paid $3,000 on StubHub for tickets to this week's World Cup match between the Netherlands and Japan here in North Texas. Come game day,
4: when I click on it, it says your vendor was not able to secure tickets in time.
3: StubHub places much of the blame for problems fans face on FIFA's new ticketing technologies and policies, but does offer refunds. Roman Fernandez got his money back, but says he'd rather have seen the match. Jim Ryan, ABC News.
1: A divided Ohio appeals court has ordered a state law restored that requires children under 16 to get parental consent to use social media. A trade group sued, claiming the law was unconstitutional, but two judges disagreed, saying it has a wide berth. And get ready to soak up the sun. Sunday is the longest day of the year in the Northern Hemisphere, the summer solstice, meaning days will start getting a little shorter until late December. Dave Packer, ABC News.
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9: With some nice weather for the upcoming weekend, if you have outdoor plans, you don't have to worry about any rain. We'll have mostly clear skies tonight, and it's comfortably cool. Temperatures fall into the lower 50s tonight. Lots of sunshine for your Saturday forecast. High temperatures in the afternoon will climb into the upper 70s. And it's Father's Day on Sunday. Should be beautiful weather. Lots of sunshine with high temperatures in the low 80s. I'm meteorologist Amy Wilmoth in the NCN Weather Center.

0: 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Well, all you got to do is email the information to 1470@WTOE.com. You can also put it in the U.S. mail. Yeah, put a stamp on it. P.O. 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Got an event coming up you want us to let folks know about? Let us know. We'll tell everybody. And remember, you can also drop a written copy by Grassy Creek Clothing.
1: 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Shut up!

You give love a bad name. That's Bon Jovi. I'm Maria Danz. And is John Bon Jovi ready to go on tour? I'll tell you what he has to say about that coming up right now. Van Morrison and Brown Eyed Girl.

0: Only Want to Be With You, that's Hootie and the Blowfish, Van Morrison, and Bon Jovi. Before that, I'm Maria Danza, and Bon Jovi getting ready to launch their Forever Tour next month, their first tour since John Bon Jovi had that vocal cord surgery in 2022, and he wants to let fans know he's ready to get back on stage. He said, "I'm fully recovered. It was longer than I ever expected, but it had to be right. We never lost faith," and he says he's ready to go, so that's great news. 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
8: High pressure settles in for the upcoming weekend, and that means we have quiet weather through Father's Day. Tonight we'll have mostly clear skies. It's pretty comfortable. Temperatures tonight will fall into the lower 50s. Mostly sunny skies on Saturday. High temperatures will climb into the upper 70s. And a pretty day on Father's Day. Lots of sunshine on Sunday with high temperatures in the low 80s. I'm meteorologist Amy Wilmoth in the NCN Weather Center.
9: When you get an opportunity, go online and check out pioneerlife.org and look at the Blue Ridge Storytelling Summit information. 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Now, this is going to be Saturday, June 27th, 10 a.m. until 3 p.m. at the Center for Pioneer Life, 134 Joe Young Road in Burnsville. 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

0: Don't Lose My Number. That's Phil Collins. I'm Maria Danza. Thanks for joining us on this Friday. And I don't know if you heard about this, but the Vegas Sphere is getting ready to do the time warp. After the success of The Wizard of Oz at the Sphere, next up, the Rocky Horror Picture Show. And if you remember, it came out in 1975. It was all the rage. I know I had Rocky Horror parties where we did the time warp and everything else. And they say it redefined audience participation. And they plan to take that spirit of immersion to an entirely new level. And it's going to be coming out in 2027.
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8: There's nearly 678,290,000 kids under five around the world. But what's so important about being five? A lot, it turns out. Children who live to age five are twice as likely to reach adulthood. That's why vaccines matter so much. For 40 years, Rotary and partners have delivered vaccines globally. Like here, and even here. Impressive, right? But 12.5 million children are still totally unvaccinated. Rotary knows we can find them. Because when Rotary and Indian vaccinators looked for families at bus and train stations, used motorbikes, and trekked house to house, they lowered polio cases by 94%. See? It can be done. And the results are worth it. Let's ensure that all children grow up safe from preventable diseases.
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0: Rock and roll, that's Led Zeppelin. Before that, we heard The Police. And there's a new documentary about Stuart Copeland. As a matter of fact, this weekend, it's getting its world premiere in London. It's just called Copeland. And one of the things he talks about is being heartbroken by what happened when The Police were inducted into the Rock and Roll Hall of Fame in 2003. He said that he and Sting and Andy Summers did reunite to perform three songs at the ceremony. And then after that, Sting and Andy Summers just walked off the stage. And Stuart said, "I never saw The Police again that night. I was hanging out with The Clash."
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0: Packer. Life-threatening flooding reports across the South stretching from Florida to Texas. All this after Tropical Storm Arthur tore through.
1: Areas of Georgia are also underneath that significant risk. 2 to 3 more inches of rainfall, 6 inches possible, or rather the rates are about 2 to 3 inches of rainfall per hour and 6 inches possible to the already 12 or more inches we've received in some places. Other areas in some spots, over 20 inches of rainfall.
0: ABC meteorologist Leslie Lopez. Israel's Friday attacks on Hezbollah in Lebanon threatening the peace talks in Switzerland between Iran and the U.S. Iran wants to see those attacks stop, but Israel's not a party to the deal. A manhunt tonight in Missouri. The FBI is looking for Oscar Sanchez Munoz, a 22-year-old man they say shot multiple people along two interstates, leaving one person killed, four others injured. The FBI now offering a $25,000 reward for information that leads to the suspect's arrest or conviction. This is ABC News. Summer officially starts this weekend, meaning vacation season kicks into high gear.
2: The TSA is warning travelers for major crowds over the Juneteenth holiday. They're asking them to prepare for those crowds, especially Sunday, June 21st, as they could see about 3 million people pass through airport security nationwide. And for comparison, that is on par with some of the busiest Thanksgiving travel days. Officials say they're staffed and ready, but are urging travelers to arrive at the airport early.
0: ABC's Stephanie Ramos. One of the few black-owned banks in the U.S. is introducing a debit card aimed at helping single mothers who live in government-subsidized housing escape poverty.
3: Are you wearing the Chanel boots?
4: Yeah, I am.
0: The Devil Wears Prada star Anne Hathaway revealing on Instagram she's expecting baby number 3. The 43-year-old has 3 movies out this year, including last month's Devil Wears Prada 2. Later this year, she stars in Mother Mary and the highly anticipated The Odyssey. Dave Packer, ABC News.
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9: With some nice weather for the upcoming weekend, if you have outdoor plans, you don't have to worry about any rain. We'll have mostly clear skies tonight, and it's comfortably cool. Temperatures fall into the lower 50s tonight. Lots of sunshine for your Saturday forecast. High temperatures in the afternoon will climb into the upper 70s. And it's Father's Day on Sunday. Should be beautiful weather. Lots of sunshine with high temperatures in the low 80s. I'm meteorologist Amy Wilmoth in the NCN Weather Center.
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Sweet Home Alabama, that's Lynyrd Skynyrd. I'm Maria DeAnta. And how long until football season? 12 Sundays. More on that coming up.

0: She Got Legs. That's ZZ Top. I'm Maria Tanza. And now that basketball is done and hockey is done, there's still baseball and the World Cup and everything. But what about the NFL? People want their football, right? Well, there are exactly 12 full Sundays remaining until the first regular season Sunday game. Now, it actually all starts Wednesday, September 10th with the 49ers playing the Rams. But the first full Sunday of football, the first full slate, September 13th. So hang in there. It's coming. 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
4: High pressure settles in for the upcoming weekend, and that means we have quiet weather through Father's Day. Tonight we'll have mostly clear skies. It's pretty comfortable. Temperatures tonight will fall into the lower 50s. Mostly sunny skies on Saturday. High temperatures will climb into the upper 70s. And a pretty day on Father's Day. Lots of sunshine on Sunday with high temperatures in the low 80s. I'm meteorologist Amy Wilmoth in the NCN Weather Center.
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0: Smoking in the Boys Room, Motley Crue. I'm Maria Danza. And, well, if you watch Jimmy Kimmel, you know who Guillermo is, right? Jimmy's sidekick. Well, they just added Guillermo Rodriguez to season 35 of Dancing with the Stars. He's going to dance. And, well, it looks like Jimmy Kimmel was a little worried about him losing too much weight. He likes him pudgy, I guess. I don't know. But Guillermo promises if he loses 5 pounds, he's going to gain 10. And the whole cast will be revealed September 2nd on Good Morning America.
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0: What It Takes. That's Aerosmith. I'm Maria Danza. And you ever get caught speeding and come up with some stupid excuse? Well, I have. I used the whole bathroom excuse once, and it didn't work. The guy followed me to a bathroom and said, go ahead, and then gave me a ticket. Well, there's a guy in Poland, not in Poland, he's in Holland, and police confiscated his car and his driver's license because he was speeding, and he said he was speeding because he was trying to dry his car that he just washed.
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1: ABC News, I'm Dave Packer. We're hearing from a U.S. official that the Trump administration's special envoy, Steve Witkoff, is headed to Switzerland, where Jared Kushner is expected to join him. This is talks between the U.S. and Iran, originally set to begin Friday, were postponed. Iran wants to see Israel's attacks on Hezbollah stop. President Trump unveiling the new Air Force One, a $400 million 747 gifted to him by the government of Qatar.
2: The quality of woods, the quality of the materials, the quality of the engines. These engines are the finest, they're the best in the world. Nothing like it.
1: The FBI said it's offering a reward of up to $25,000 for information leading to the arrest and conviction of the 22-year-old suspect in a string of shootings in Kansas City, Missouri, including five shootings Tuesday and a shooting at a car days earlier in Kansas. Millions across the South on alert for flash flood emergencies after the remnants of Tropical Storm Arthur. This is ABC News. A 17-year-old accused of firing shots in Times Square after the Knicks parade is charged with attempted murder, assault, and more. Police say that the shooting resulted from a gang-related dispute. Some World Cup fans who bought tickets never got them.
3: Private reseller StubHub offers what it calls the Fan Protect Guarantee if there's a problem, and
4: it is a guarantee of a sort,
3: says Victor Matheson, a sports economist at the College of Holy Cross. Ticket buyers who run into problems are offered new tickets or refunds, but considering the scarcity of World Cup seats,
4: these fans aren't out money, but they're certainly not in a ticket.
3: And missing what for many may be a once-in-a-lifetime chance to see World Cup soccer in person. Jim Ryan, ABC News.
1: And manners. Joaquin Niemann was handed a two-shot penalty. The reason? He threw a club at the sixth hole at the U.S. Open. Now, this is the latest example of golf trying to crack down on bad behavior. Dave Packer, ABC News.
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1: 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Now, this is the latest example of golf trying to crack down on bad behavior. Dave Packer, ABC News.
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8: With some nice weather for the upcoming weekend, if you have outdoor plans, you don't have to worry about any rain. We'll have mostly clear skies tonight, and it's comfortably cool. Temperatures fall into the lower 50s tonight. Lots of sunshine for your Saturday forecast. High temperatures in the afternoon will climb into the upper 70s. And it's Father's Day on Sunday. Should be beautiful weather. Lots of sunshine with high temperatures in the low 80s. I'm meteorologist Amy Wilmoth in the NCN Weather Center.
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Goodbye to you. That's Patty Smythe in Scandal. I'm Maria Danza, and Patty Smythe and John McEnroe were at a couple of Knicks-Spurs games. And what was going on the last time the Knicks won the finals? You won't believe it. That's coming up. Here's Boston.

0: Every breath you take, that's the police. I'm Maria Danza, and there were a lot of police yesterday on hand at the Knicks parade in New York City. All right, so the last time the Knicks won the finals, May of 1973. Here's what was going on in 1973 when the Knicks won. The number one movie was The Poseidon Adventure, my favorite. I loved that movie with Gene Hackman and Ernest Borgnine. The number one song, Tie a Yellow Ribbon Round the Old Oak Tree by Tony Orlando and Dawn. I think it was actually Dawn featuring Tony Orlando. The number one album was Aloha from Hawaii via satellite by Elvis. The White Sox had the best record in the major leagues. The Montreal Canadiens beat the Chicago Blackhawks in the Stanley Cup, and gas was 39 cents a gallon. That's the part you won't believe.
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2: High pressure settles in for the upcoming weekend, and that means we have quiet weather through Father's Day. Tonight, we'll have mostly clear skies. It's pretty comfortable. Temperatures tonight will fall into the lower 50s. Mostly sunny skies on Saturday. High temperatures will climb into the upper 70s. And a pretty day on Father's Day. Lots of sunshine on Sunday with high temperatures in the low 80s. I'm meteorologist Amy Wilmoth in the NCN Weather Center.
3: 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Got an event coming up you want us to let folks know about? Let us know. We'll tell everybody. And remember, you can also drop a written copy by Grassy Creek Clothing.

0: Roll with it, baby. That's Steve Winwood. I'm Maria Danz, and the Rolling Stones are getting ready to release another song off their upcoming album, Foreign Tongues. And the next single is called Jealous Lover. And the single is going to be coming out on June 26th. The album itself is coming out July 10th, but I bring this up because on this song, Jealous Lover, that's Steve Winwood playing the keyboards.
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0: Soul Asylum and Runaway Train. I'm Maria Danza. And what would you consider to be a manly smell? There's this blog, the blog Art of Manliness, asked readers to come up with a list of smells they thought were manly. And I'm not talking about like high karate and stuff, you know, actual smells. And here's the results. A hardware store, shoe polish, cut grass, sawdust, scotch, gunpowder, campfire, pipe smoke, leather, charcoal, and bowling alley. Now, I don't know about you, but I wouldn't think bowling alley was a compliment.
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1: ABC News, I'm Dave Packer. President Trump Friday touting the deal with Iran that's reopened a key shipping channel.
2: Those ships are flowing out of the Hormuz Strait like nobody's ever seen before, actually. There were a lot of them, about 700 of them, and they're pouring out. The oil is all over the place.
1: But those negotiations with Iran are on pause. Iran wants Israel to stop attacking Hezbollah. Now, Special Envoy Steve Witkoff is en route to Switzerland, where Jared Kushner is expected to join him, says a U.S. official. The remnants of Tropical Storm Arthur battering parts of the southeastern United States, heavy rain sparking flash flood and tornado warnings along the Gulf Coast. The Trump administration officials saying that they insist there no longer is a plan to distribute money from an anti-weaponization fund stemming from President Trump's settled lawsuit against the IRS, but the Justice Department officials there won't swear to that in court. One person dead, more than 90 injured after two passenger trains collided in England north of London Friday. This is ABC News. Former President Barack Obama and former First Lady Michelle Obama personally greeted the first 100 visitors at the new Obama Presidential Center on the south side of Chicago Friday. They were then joined by Reading Rainbow host LeVar Burton and read Where the Wild Things Are to 25 kids. For some of the host cities, the World Cup has led to traffic nightmares for locals.
3: World Cup matches are fun for fans, but not so much for commuters. Bob Pishu, an analyst for transportation firm INRIX, says traffic hotspots have popped up.
4: It really was a perfect storm for New York during this last match.
3: Many cities have taken extra steps to prepare.
4: Seattle opened up some lanes of traffic on a major bridge project that they're working. So they're putting that work off. Others are adding transit routes.
3: Pishu's advice, leave early.
4: Add on about 50% of the time it normally takes you.
3: Clara McMichael, ABC News.
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Sticks and Renegade. I'm Maria Danza. Thanks for joining us. And they're getting ready to celebrate the 50th anniversary of Rocky. More on that coming up. Right now, Eddie Grant, Electric Avenue.

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0: Bruce Springsteen, and I'm on fire. I'm Maria Danza. And if you watched any of the playoff games in the NBA Finals, you've seen Ben Stiller on the sidelines there almost every game. I don't think I saw a game that he wasn't at. So he's been a Knicks fan for forever, not just this team, for the whole franchise. And he has decided he is going to make a documentary about the Knicks. Again, the whole franchise, not just these champions for 2026. So he said he can't wait to get started. He's going to be filming throughout the next season, and it's a dream come true. So stay tuned.
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0: Couldn't Get It Right. That's the Climax Blues Band. I'm Maria Danz, and I'm just about done here for this evening. Thank you so much for spending some time with me, and enjoy the rest of your evening. Have a great weekend, and happy Father's Day to all you dads out there. And if you're lucky enough to still have your father, make sure he knows how much he's appreciated.
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1: ABC News, I'm Dave Packer. Tropical storm Arthur left behind a lot of water. It's still a threat. ABC's Morgan Norwood.
2: The heat-fueled remnants of tropical storm Arthur flooding communities in Stone County, Mississippi. And here in Baldwin County, Alabama, east of Mobile, roads inundated. Millions in the Midwest cleaning up from devastating tornadoes.
1: We're hearing from a U.S. official that Trump administration special envoy Steve Witkoff is meeting with Jared Kushner in Switzerland. This is peace talks between the U.S. and Iran, originally set to begin Friday, were postponed. Iran wants to see Israel's attacks on Hezbollah stop. At least one person dead, many injured after a massive fire broke out at an oceanfront resort in the Dominican Republic. A passenger train collision in England, north of London, leaving one person dead, dozens injured. President Trump accusing vandals of being behind the peeling paint at the Lincoln Memorial Reflecting Pool service, providing no evidence. This is ABC News. The union representing drivers says horse carriage rides in New York's Central Park are on hold until at least Tuesday. They're reviewing safety protocols in the wake of an 18-year-old tourist's death. The union says it supports increased oversight of drivers, including regular checks and enforcement of protocols. Earlier this year, War Secretary Pete Hegseth made the flu vaccine optional for U.S. troops. Now an Air Force base is dealing with an ongoing outbreak.
3: Sources tell us there are now at least 159 known cases of the flu among recruits at Joint Base San Antonio, along with two hospitalizations. One source says officials are also investigating the death of a 25-year-old male who was reportedly unvaccinated. That person allegedly tested positive for influenza and was diagnosed with pneumonia before death.
1: ABC's Selena Wang. North Carolina will be going for its first national championship in baseball when it faces Oklahoma in the College World Series Finals. Best of three series opens Saturday. Dave Packer, ABC News.
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I've got the Eurythmics, too, at the 38 special.

0: Eurythmics, and Here Comes the Rain Again. I'm Harley. Have you been watching the World Cup, yelling at the referees for making bad calls? Still not really sure what exactly offsides means. Well, those referees get paid pretty good money to make those judgment calls. A World Cup ref can earn up to $100,000. Mere peanuts compared to the winning World Cup team, which will bring in $50
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Coming up, the first Hispanic band to have a regular video featured on MTV. And I've got Fleetwood Mac coming up after Peter Gabriel.

0: Los Lobos, La Bamba. Did you know that Los Lobos was the first Hispanic artist to have a video in regular rotation on MTV? But it wasn't the video for La Bamba. It was a previous single called How Will the Wolf Survive?
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0: Jesus Jones right here, right now. And even though they are best known for that one hit from the 90s, Jesus Jones is still around making music. In fact, they're preparing to release their 8th studio album, Twilight, in September.
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0: But those negotiations with Iran are on pause. Iran wants Israel to stop attacking Hezbollah. Now, Special Envoy Steve Witkoff is en route to Switzerland, where Jared Kushner is expected to join him, says a U.S. official. The remnants of Tropical Storm Arthur battering parts of the southeastern United States, heavy rain sparking flash flood and tornado warnings along the Gulf Coast. The Trump administration officials saying that they insist there no longer is a plan to distribute money from an anti-weaponization fund stemming from President Trump's settled lawsuit against the IRS, but the Justice Department officials there won't swear to that in court. One person dead, more than 90 injured after two passenger trains collided in England north of London Friday. This is ABC News. Former President Barack Obama and former First Lady Michelle Obama personally greeted the first 100 visitors at the new Obama Presidential Center on the south side of Chicago Friday. They were then joined by Reading Rainbow host LeVar Burton and read Where the Wild Things Are to 25 kids. For some of the host cities, the World Cup has led to traffic nightmares for locals.
1: World Cup matches are fun for fans, but not so much for commuters. Bob Pishu, an analyst for transportation firm INRIX, says traffic hotspots have popped up.
2: It really was a perfect storm for New York during this last match.
1: Many cities have taken extra steps to prepare.
2: Seattle opened up some lanes of traffic on a major bridge project that they're working, so they're putting that work off. Others are adding transit routes.
1: Pishu's advice? Leave early.
2: Add on about 50% of the time it normally takes you.
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5: 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Press 1 for yes, or... Wow, never mind. There's no other option.
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Trivia time. What was the first album to sell 1 million copies on CD? I'll play a song from that album after Rod Stewart.

0: Dire Straits' Money for Nothing from the album Brothers in Arms, which spent 9 weeks at number one starting this week back in 1985. Brothers in Arms was the very first album to sell a million copies in CD format.
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0: Brothers in Arms, which spent 9 weeks at number one starting this week back in 1985. 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

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I'll tell you what's in store this year. And I've got Jerry Rafferty on the way after John Mellencamp.

0: Tom Petty with Refugee, and Petty may be gone, but his estate continues to work on putting out releases from the late rocker, including extended versions of American Girl and Breakdown due this year. And they're also working on a special 50th anniversary compilation project.
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1: The heat-fueled remnants of Tropical Storm Arthur flooding communities in Stone County, Mississippi. And here in Baldwin County, Alabama, east of Mobile, roads inundated. Millions in the Midwest cleaning up from devastating tornadoes.
0: We're hearing from a U.S. official that Trump administration special envoy Steve Witkoff is meeting with Jared Kushner in Switzerland. This is peace talks between the U.S. and Iran, originally set to begin Friday, were postponed. Iran wants to see Israel's attacks on Hezbollah stop. At least one person dead, many injured after a massive fire broke out at an oceanfront resort in the Dominican Republic. A passenger train collision in England north of London.

0: In England, north of London, leaving one person dead, dozens injured. President Trump accusing vandals of being behind the peeling paint at the Lincoln Memorial reflecting pool surface, providing no evidence. This is ABC News. The union representing drivers says horse carriage rides in New York's Central Park are on hold until at least Tuesday. They're reviewing safety protocols in the wake of an 18-year-old tourist's death. The union says it supports increased oversight of drivers, including regular checks and enforcement of protocols. Earlier this year, War Secretary Pete Hegseth made the flu vaccine optional for U.S. troops. Now an Air Force base is dealing with an ongoing outbreak.
1: Sources tell us there are now at least 159 known cases of the flu among recruits at Joint Base San Antonio, along with two hospitalizations. One source says officials are also investigating the death of a 25-year-old male who was reportedly unvaccinated. That person allegedly tested positive for influenza and was diagnosed with pneumonia before death.
0: ABC's Selena Wang. North Carolina will be going for its first national championship in baseball when it faces Oklahoma in the College World Series Finals. Best of three series opens Saturday. Dave Packer, ABC News.
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Got that for you coming up. But first, the Fabulous Thunderbirds.

0: Survivor and High on You. Perhaps, arguably, the best Survivor song that does not appear on a Rocky movie soundtrack. By the way, the entire Rocky saga, including the most recent one, now available for streaming on Netflix. So there's some weekend binge watching for you.
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0: Bob Seger, and still the same. Well, you may notice a little extra security around the very valuable World Cup trophy this year. That is because the World Cup trophy has actually been stolen twice. First in 1966, then again in 1983. The 66 stolen trophy was actually recovered by a dog. That is a movie I would absolutely watch.
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1: ABC News, I'm Dave Packer. President Trump Friday touting the deal with Iran that's reopened a key shipping channel.
2: Those ships are flowing out of the Hormuz Strait like nobody's ever seen before, actually. There were a lot of them, about 700 of them, and they're pouring out. The oil is all over the place.
1: But those negotiations with Iran are on pause. Iran wants Israel to stop attacking Hezbollah. Now Special Envoy Steve Witkoff is en route to Switzerland, where Jared Kushner is expected to join him, says a U.S. official. The remnants of Tropical Storm Arthur battering parts of the southeastern United States, heavy rain sparking flash flood and tornado warnings along the Gulf Coast. The Trump administration officials saying that they insist there no longer is a plan to distribute money from an anti-weaponization fund stemming from President Trump's settled lawsuit against the IRS, but the Justice Department officials there won't swear to that in court. One person dead, more than 90 injured after two passenger trains collided in England north of London Friday. This is ABC News. Former President Barack Obama and former First Lady Michelle Obama personally greeted the first 100 visitors at the new Obama Presidential Center on the south side of Chicago Friday. They were then joined by Reading Rainbow host LeVar Burton and read Where the Wild Things Are to 25 kids. For some of the host cities, the World Cup has led to traffic nightmares for locals.
3: World Cup matches are fun for fans, but not so much for commuters. Bob Pishu, an analyst for transportation firm INRIX, says traffic hotspots have popped up.
4: It really was a perfect storm for New York during this last match.
3: Many cities have taken extra steps to prepare.
4: Seattle opened up some lanes of traffic on a major bridge project that they're working, so they're putting that work off. Others are adding transit routes.
3: Pishu's advice? Leave early.
4: Add on about 50% of the time it normally takes you.
3: Clara McMichael, ABC News.
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Father's Day is coming up, and you know, dads are not the disciplinarians that they used to be. I've got the numbers coming up, plus the Cranberries after Boston.

Father's Day is coming up, and you know, dads are not the disciplinarians that they used to be. I've got the numbers coming up, plus the Cranberries after Boston.

0: The Cranberries with Dreams. Well, Father's Day is on Sunday, and maybe you should give your dad a little extra love, knowing that he wasn't quite the disciplinarian that his father was. As a matter of fact, about half of men say when it comes to discipline in the home, it is split 50-50 between mom and dad. That is a huge difference from back in the day when mom used to say, wait till your father gets home. Today's dads, pushovers.
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2: The U.S. Treasury quietly released its official financial report for 2025. It appears by its own numbers, the U.S. government seems insolvent. It's reported that the Treasury shows about $6 trillion in assets and over $47 trillion in liabilities. Add it all up, and it looks like the U.S. owes more than $130 trillion it doesn't have. 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

0: Steve Winwood, While You See a Chance. Well, Steve Winwood makes a guest appearance on the new single from the Rolling Stones. It's called Jealous Lover. It will appear on the new Stones album, Four in Tongues, which comes out July 10th.
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2: The U.S. Treasury quietly released its official financial report for 2025. It appears by its own numbers, the U.S. government seems insolvent. It's reported that the Treasury shows about $6 trillion in assets and over $47 trillion in liabilities. Add it all up, and it looks like the U.S. owes more than $130 trillion it doesn't have. 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

0: Jackson Browne was Stay. You hear the applause on there. In fact, you will always hear live versions of Jackson Browne's cover of Stay. That's because he never actually recorded a version in the studio.
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1: ABC News, I'm Dave Packer. Tropical Storm Arthur left behind a lot of water. It's still a threat. ABC's Morgan Norwood.
2: The heat-fueled remnants of Tropical Storm Arthur flooding communities in Stone County, Mississippi. And here in Baldwin County, Alabama, east of Mobile, roads inundated. Millions in the Midwest cleaning up from devastating tornadoes.
1: We're hearing from a U.S. official that Trump administration special envoy Steve Witkoff is meeting with Jared Kushner in Switzerland. This is peace talks between the U.S. and Iran, originally set to begin Friday, were postponed. Iran wants to see Israel's attacks on Hezbollah stop. At least one person dead, many injured after a massive fire broke out at an oceanfront resort in the Dominican Republic. A passenger train collision in England, north of London, leaving one person dead, dozens injured. President Trump accusing vandals of being behind the peeling paint at the Lincoln Memorial reflecting pool surface, providing no evidence. This is ABC News. The union representing drivers says horse carriage rides in New York's Central Park are on hold until at least Tuesday. They're reviewing safety protocols in the wake of an 18-year-old tourist's death. The union says it supports increased oversight of drivers, including regular checks and enforcement of protocols. Earlier this year, War Secretary Pete Hegseth made the flu vaccine optional for U.S. troops. Now an Air Force base is dealing with an ongoing outbreak.
3: Sources tell us there are now at least 159 known cases of the flu among recruits at Joint Base San Antonio, along with two hospitalizations. One source says officials are also investigating the death of a 25-year-old male who was reportedly unvaccinated. That person allegedly tested positive for influenza and was diagnosed with pneumonia before death.
1: ABC's Selena Wang. North Carolina will be going for its first national championship in baseball when it faces Oklahoma in the College World Series Finals. Best of three series opens Saturday. Dave Packer, ABC News.
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I'll explain, and I've got the scorpions after the motels.

0: 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I'm Harley, and if you're looking to lose weight, you should go ahead and still eat like you normally do, but eat much slower. 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A typical meal should take about 32 minutes to eat. Some people don't even get 32 minutes for lunch.
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0: Starship and Sarah, a song so named because the lead singer of Starship, Mickey Thomas's wife, was named Sarah. But he did not write the song, and it was not actually about her because, well, if you listen to the lyrics, it's a breakup song, which would have been kind of awkward for him to explain to his wife.
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0: Heart, all I want to do is make love to you on this pile of dirty laundry, because laundry is the number one thing that married couples argue about. According to a new survey, some of the main issues surrounding laundry include who's doing it and who isn't, letting the clothes pile up, not folding clothes and putting them away properly, and clothes being ruined in the washer. I have many, many pink t-shirts that used to be white to prove it.
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1: ABC News, I'm Dave Packer. President Trump Friday touting the deal with Iran that's reopened a key shipping channel.
2: Those ships are flowing out of the Hormuz Strait like nobody's ever seen before, actually. There were a lot of them, about 700 of them, and they're pouring out. The oil is all over the place.
1: But those negotiations with Iran are on pause. Iran wants Israel to stop attacking Hezbollah. Now Special Envoy Steve Witkoff is en route to Switzerland, where Jared Kushner is expected to join him, says a U.S. official. The remnants of Tropical Storm Arthur battering parts of the southeastern United States, heavy rain sparking flash flood and tornado warnings along the Gulf Coast. The Trump administration officials saying that they insist there no longer is a plan to distribute money from an anti-weaponization fund stemming from President Trump's settled lawsuit against the IRS, but the Justice Department officials there won't swear to that in court. One person dead, more than 90 injured after two passenger trains collided in England north of London Friday. This is ABC News. Former President Barack Obama and former First Lady Michelle Obama personally greeted the first 100 visitors at the new Obama Presidential Center on the south side of Chicago Friday. They were then joined by Reading Rainbow host LeVar Burton and read Where the Wild Things Are to 25 kids. For some of the host cities, the World Cup has led to traffic nightmares for locals.
3: World Cup matches are fun for fans, but not so much for commuters. Bob Pishu, an analyst for transportation firm INRIX, says traffic hotspots have popped up.
4: It really was a perfect storm for New York during this last match.
3: Many cities have taken extra steps to prepare.
4: Seattle opened up some lanes of traffic on a major bridge project that they're working. So they're putting that work off. Others are adding transit routes.
3: Pishu's advice, leave early.
4: Add on about 50% of the time it normally takes you.
3: Clara McMichael, ABC News.
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0: When I did her live in Bon Jovi, John recently telling People magazine that he's fully recovered from his well-documented vocal cord surgery and he's ready for the band to return to the stage. They're going to play 9 shows at Madison Square Garden in July, followed by a handful of UK shows in August and September. Bon Jovi's first full-scale public concert since 2022. John is back and maybe Richie Sambora can be back too.
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4: It looks like a beautiful weather weekend for outdoor activities for this Father's Day weekend. On this Saturday, mostly sunny. We expect the highs to be around 80 this afternoon and then a clear sky tonight.

0: and lows in the upper 50s. Sunny on Sunday on Father's Day, and summertime officially arrives around 4:24 in the morning on Sunday, and so that'll officially be here. And then sunny with the highs in the lower 80s. By Monday, near 100% chance of rain in that forecast.
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0: Cure with Friday. I'm in love. First day officially of summer is tomorrow. It's also the summer solstice, the day with the longest period of daylight and the shortest night of the year. If summer's your favorite time of the year, it says that you are outgoing and extroverted. Does that sound like you?
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1: ABC News, I'm Chuck Sievertson. The FBI offers a $25,000 reward for an arrest in Kansas City interstate shootings. Police say Oscar Sanchez Munoz shot five people, killing one, injuring four others. They're looking for him, but so far no arrest. Flash flooding emergencies continue across parts of the South after violent storms. A shouting match at the UN over accusations that Israeli soldiers and settlers have committed sexual violence against Palestinians. Israeli Ambassador Danny Danon and United Nations Special Representative Vanessa Fraser.
2: It should not be personal.
3: You're part of the
2: bullying. I have a point of order.
3: Shame on you.
2: I have a point of order.
1: Arguing at a meeting yesterday, just weeks after the UN added Israel to a list of countries suspected of committing sexual violence in war zones. Federal judges rejected former President Biden's attempt to block the Trump administration from releasing to a conservative group recordings that Biden made with a ghostwriter. This is ABC News. TV director and creative executive James Burrows has died. He helped steer Cheers, Taxi, Friends, Will and Grace, and other series. Burrows was 85. In the revenue to the rescue department, ABC's Wayne Cabot.
4: One of the few black-owned banks in the U.S. is introducing a debit card aimed at helping single mothers who live in government-subsidized housing escape poverty. The Bank King Card debit card makes a donation from every account opened to nonprofits that will steer the funding to needy families.
1: Who knew that creating these colors to eat isn't easy? ABC's Jim Ryan.
5: As M&M's prepares to celebrate its 85th anniversary this August, the Mars Candy Company plans to debut a new version of the popular treat without artificial dyes. But there's a problem. Mars admits that creating brown and blue naturally has been a challenge and will require more workshopping before they're ready for a full six-color rollout.
1: Our Jim Ryan, Chuck Sievertson, ABC News.
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10: Well, I hope you have a chance to get out and enjoy some of the events around the area this weekend. Certainly lots of things going on, and the weather will cooperate on this Saturday sunshine, and the highs around 80. Even a clear sky tonight and lows in the upper 50s. And then sunny on Sunday for tomorrow with the highs in the lower 80s for Father's Day. Clouds move in for Sunday night. Low.

0: lows in the lower 60s. By Monday, we've got showers and highs around 80, near 100% chance of rain for Monday.
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0: The B-52s with Love Shack, also Van Halen and Kiss Live Rock and Roll all night. Next month, Gene Simmons was supposed to be taking his solo band out on the road for a trio of dates with support from Sebastian Bach, Lita Ford, and Quiet Riot. Those three dates have been canceled for whatever reason. 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
4: It looks like a beautiful weather weekend for outdoor activities for this Father's Day weekend. On this Saturday, mostly sunny. We expect the highs to be around 80 this afternoon, and then a clear sky tonight and lows in the upper 50s. Sunny on Sunday on Father's Day, and summertime officially arrives around 4:24 in the morning on Sunday, and so that'll officially be here. And then sunny with the highs in the lower 80s. By Monday, near 100% chance of rain in that forecast.
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0: 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Mountain Community Health Partnership is pleased to announce that Dr. Gretchen Court Banks, a board-certified pediatrician with deep roots in Mitchell and Yancey counties, will be joining the organization this fall. Dr. Banks will begin seeing patients in September of 2026 and will be accepting new pediatric patients. Families are encouraged to call now to schedule appointments for late September and beyond. The phone number is 688-2104.
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0: 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And finally, love stinks. It doesn't always have to go that way, but thankfully, they wrote songs about it.
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1: ABC News, I'm Chuck Sievertson. Update on the Iran-U.S. talks in Switzerland that were supposed to happen yesterday but were postponed, from ABC's Selena Wang.
2: At the 11th hour, the White House putting pause on plans for Vice President J.D. Vance to travel to Switzerland for the next round of talks. That's for the crucial next phase to determine the future of Iran's nuclear program. A U.S. official now tells us that Special Envoy Steve Witkoff is headed to Switzerland, where Jared Kushner is expected to join him, but the timing for these talks is still unclear.
1: Latest Israel-Lebanon ceasefire apparently interrupted, with Lebanese civil defense saying Israeli drone and missile attacks have killed 16 people with 12 others wounded. The FBI offering a $25,000 reward for an arrest in Kansas City interstate shootings. Police say Oscar Sanchez Munoz shot 5 people, killing 1. Flash flooding emergencies continue across parts of the South after violent storms. This is ABC News. There are now over 900 confirmed cases and 245 deaths from the current Ebola outbreak, says the health minister of the Democratic Republic of Congo. Why many are changing jobs, from ABC's Wayne Cabot.
3: A new survey from hiring firm Robert Half finds that roughly half of U.S. workers plan to look for a new job in the next 6 months, up from 38% in the first half of the year, up 27% from a year ago. The reasons: better benefits and perks, career advancement, and more remote work options.
1: The passing of a creative force. ABC's Whit Johnson.
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4: 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James Burroughs was 85.
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10: 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Well, I hope you have a chance to get out and enjoy some of the events around the area this weekend. Certainly lots of things going on, and the weather will cooperate on this Saturday sunshine and the highs around 80. Even a clear sky tonight and lows in the upper 50s. And then sunny on Sunday for tomorrow with the highs.

0: in the lower 80s for Father's Day. Clouds move in for Sunday night, lows in the lower 60s. By Monday, we've got showers and highs around 80, near 100% chance of rain for Monday.
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0: Deep Blue Something, Breakfast at Tiffany's, also Bad Company, Steve Winwood, and Higher Love from Back in the High Life. It's the 40th anniversary of that album. Steve Winwood already had Hall of Fame bona fides as one of the band guys in the Spencer Davis group Traffic Blind Faith through the 70s, early 80s. He released occasional solo albums. This fourth one, though, hugely popular. The fourth solo album from Steve Winwood, Back in the High Life, and Higher Love from Back in the High Life. It's the 40th anniversary of that album. Steve Winwood already had Hall of Fame bona fides as one of the band guys in the Spencer Davis group Traffic Blind Faith through the 70s, early 80s. He released occasional solo albums. This fourth one, though, hugely popular. The fourth solo album from Steve Winwood, Back in the High Life, 40th anniversary. 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
1: for outdoor activities for this Father's Day weekend. On this Saturday, mostly sunny. We expect the highs to be around 80 this afternoon, and then a clear sky tonight and lows in the upper 50s. Sunny on Sunday on Father's Day, and summertime officially arrives around 4:24 in the morning on Sunday, and so that'll officially be here. And then sunny with the highs in the lower 80s. By Monday, near 100% chance of rain in that forecast.
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0: Billy Joel and The Longest Time. It's going to be the longest flight. Qantas Airways plans to launch the world's longest direct flight next year, a service of up to 22 hours nonstop between London and Sydney. The Sydney airline unveiling the first of its specially modified jets. It'll regularly make the 10,000-mile journey starting in October of next year. The flights between cities on opposite sides of the world expected to take between 19 and 22 hours. Good time to binge watch something.
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0: Detroit Rock City and Kiss. Gene Simmons out on the road with his solo band. He was supposed to be taking the band out on the road for a trio of dates with support from Sebastian Bach, Lita Ford, and Quiet Riot. Those three dates next month have all been canceled. No reason given.
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1: ABC News, I'm Chuck Sievertson. Amid cleanup from violent storms, flash flooding emergencies, and watches continue across parts of the South, rain from Texas to Louisiana and elsewhere. And for folks in the plains, this from ABC News forecaster Samara Theodore.
2: Through your Saturday afternoon into the evening by 7 p.m., we could see destructive wind, large hail, and the threat for tornadoes. So please be vigilant, please be mindful, please be careful.
1: With Iran-U.S. talks stalled, two people are on the move, says ABC News White House correspondent Selena Wang.
3: A U.S. official now tells us that Special Envoy Steve Witkoff is headed to Switzerland, where Jared Kushner is expected to join him, but the timing for these talks is still unclear.
1: The latest on the Israel-Lebanon ceasefire, Lebanese civil defense saying Israeli drone and missile attacks have killed 16 people with 12 others wounded. Highway shootings of five people in Kansas City with one dead lead the FBI to offer a reward for the arrest of Oscar Sanchez Munoz. This is ABC News. A boat carrying dozens of migrants bound for European shores flipped over off the coast of Libya, leaving 51 people dead or missing, says a monitoring group, Abrin. Libya's a main migrant departure point. Losing this gamble, ABC's Jim Ryan.
4: Some visitors to Sin City are being priced right out of the market. Las Vegas, once considered a cheap getaway for middle-class families, is rebranding itself as a luxury destination. About three-quarters of Vegas visitors earn six figures.
1: TV director and creative executive James Burrows has died. He helped steer Cheers, Taxi, Friends, Will and Grace, and other series. Burrows was 85. In 1974, Burrows saw the Mary Tyler Moore Show and wrote her a letter asking if there was any opening smaller at her production company that he could fill, according to his memoir. Moore's husband and business partner, Grant Tinker, invited Burrows to Los Angeles to direct an episode. Chuck Sievertson, ABC News.
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8: Well, I hope you have a chance to get out and enjoy some of the events around the area this weekend. Certainly lots of things going on, and the weather will cooperate on this Saturday sunshine and the highs around 80. Even a clear sky tonight and lows in the upper 50s, and then sunny on Sunday for tomorrow with the highs in the lower 80s for Father's Day. Clouds move in for Sunday night, lows in the lower 60s. By Monday, we've got showers and highs around 80, near 100% chance of rain for Monday.
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6: It looks like a beautiful weather weekend for outdoor activities for this Father's Day weekend. On this Saturday, mostly sunny. We expect the highs to be around 80 this afternoon, and then a clear sky tonight and lows in the upper 50s. Sunny on Sunday on Father's Day, and summertime officially arrives around 4:24 in the morning on Sunday, and so that'll officially be here. And then sunny with the highs in the lower 80s. By Monday, near 100%. Chance of rain in that forecast.
7: 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Box 668. 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

0: Mike and the Mechanics was silent, just running. It's Mackenzie Wow. It's been 17 years since he was last on the screen. Shrek is making a comeback. Universal Pictures releasing a new trailer this week for the highly anticipated Shrek 5. Fans not liking the animation style. Mike Myers, Eddie Murphy, Cameron Diaz all coming back. Just shy of a minute and a half, the new trailer follows Shrek, Donkey, Fiona, and Shrek's three kids as they travel to further away and apparently end up in jail. Shrek 5 is coming next summer.
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0: Spin Doctors, Little Miss Can't Be Wrong. Four World Cup games once again today. It's the groups E and F's playing today. The FIFA World Cup trophy is made of 18-karat gold with a malachite base and is valued at about $20 million. It is the most valuable trophy in professional sports. Actually, it's Mackenzie. I'm out. Have a great rest of the weekend.
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0: Cruisers are reported getting through the Strait of Hormuz. ABC's Andrew Dimpert.
1: The national average for a gallon of regular now sits just under $4 a gallon at $3.92, about 4 cents lower than yesterday and down more than 50 cents from its spring peak when concerns over the war in the Middle East and disruptions to oil shipments sent prices soaring.
0: In several states, Gas Buddy says the average price is over $4.20 per gallon. On the move to Switzerland, where U.S. and Iran talks were postponed yesterday, special U.S. diplomat Steve Witkoff and the president's son-in-law, Jared Kushner. Latest Israel-Lebanon ceasefire has Lebanese civil defense saying Israeli drone and missile attacks have killed 16 people. Folks in the plains warned to be aware this afternoon and early evening for possible destructive wind, large hail, and the threat of tornadoes. This is ABC News. California Pokemon heists.
2: Inside his Stockton card shop of 16 years, Joshua Lawson is still counting the losses. Yeah.
3: Broke the glass of this cabinet here.
2: Video shows the burglar in and out in less than a minute, apparently only touching one cabinet that held authenticated and sealed Pokemon cards.
3: Pokemon cards can go anywhere from a dollar to, I've seen graded cards go for tens of thousands of dollars.
2: With the collector's craze now causing crime concerns, business owners feel the cards are stacked against them.
3: So this is a serious problem that needs to be looked at.
0: Gabriel Porras with ABC affiliate KXTV in Sacramento. After directing hundreds of episodes of TV situation comedies like Cheers, Taxi, Friends, Will and Grace and more, James Burrows has died, 85. In his memoir, Burrows wrote that he tried to reach the spot where the best script meets the best performance and the best chemistry between performers. The sweet spot, he called it. Chuck Sievertson, ABC News.
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7: Well, I hope you have a chance to get out and enjoy some of the events around the area this weekend. Certainly lots of things going on, and the weather will cooperate on this Saturday sunshine and the highs around 80. Even a clear sky tonight and lows in the upper 50s, and then sunny on Sunday for tomorrow with the highs in the lower 80s for Father's Day. Clouds move in for Sunday night, lows in the lower 60s. By Monday, we've got showers and highs around 80, near 100% chance of rain for Monday.
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0: Men at Work and Down Under. You ever told somebody to cheer up when they're down in the dumps? Well, you might want to stop doing that. There's a good chance it's going to make them feel worse. Research indicates people who feel pressure to be happy report feeling even more blue. This study says the pressure to feel positive emotions is linked to more anxiety, depression, and stress, which is not what you're going for. 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
5: It looks like a beautiful weather weekend for outdoor activities for this Father's Day weekend. On this Saturday, mostly sunny. We expect the highs to be around 80 this afternoon, and then a clear sky tonight and lows in the upper 50s. Sunny on Sunday on Father's Day, and summertime officially arrives around 4:24 in the morning on Sunday, and so that'll officially be here. And then sunny with the highs in the lower 80s. By Monday, near 100% chance of rain in that forecast.
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0: Janie's got a gun. There's Aerosmith. It looks like Dad's going to make out okay for Father's Day tomorrow. 77% of Americans say they'll participate and spend an average of $227 on Dear Old Dad. The most popular categories for gifts are cards, clothing, and special outings. Now, if you take Dad on a special outing, make sure it's actually special for him, not just you.
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0: No Rain from Blind Melon. Hi there, Will Upton in with you on the weekend. Be on the lookout for your man to be a bit more submissive as a sign he really loves you. Slouching, leaning, and putting his hands behind his back or in his pockets are all signs he's trying not to intimidate the object of his affections. He's also, if you're lucky, indicating he's willing to reveal his sensitive, vulnerable side. But we'll see about that.
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2: ABC News, I'm Chuck Sievertson. Breaking news about the U.S.-Iran war. After more oil tankers were getting through the Strait of Hormuz and oil and gasoline prices were going down, in the past hour, Iran said it's again closing that transit way. ABC News Chief White House Correspondent Mary Bruce.
3: Iranian state TV says the military has issued an order to shut down the waterway in response to Israel's continued strikes in Lebanon. Lebanon says 16 people are dead after Israeli strikes earlier today.
2: Iran also says it's sending representatives to Switzerland for more talks with the U.S. Switzerland is where special U.S. diplomat Steve Witkoff is headed, and the president's son-in-law, Jared Kushner, is expected to join him. Flash flooding emergencies and watches continue across parts of the south. In the plains, destructive wind, large hail, tornadoes possible, forecasters say. 9 people in critical condition after a collision between 2 passenger trains. In central England, this is ABC News. A happy ending.
3: A fisherman lost at sea for a week is back on dry land. A New Zealand Air Force crew spotted him adrift in a small boat near the Cook Islands, waving his arms in a paddle for help. He had set out on a fishing trip last week and was reported missing when he didn't return. Rescuers say he had very limited survival supplies.
2: ABC's Stephanie Ramos. TV director and creative executive James Burrows has died. He helped steer Cheers, Taxi, Friends, Will and Grace, and other series. Burrows was 85. The common thread between Burrows' shows were the bonds between friends and unrelated families, whether it was the motley crew of regulars meeting at the bar in Cheers, or the drivers working toward a better life in Taxi, or 20-somethings sharing the same apartment building in Friends. Burrows wrote in his memoir, "The best situation comedies transcend the screen and reach out and grab the audience by the throat and by the heart." Chuck Sievertson, ABC News.
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8: Well, I hope you have a chance to get out and enjoy some of the events around the area this weekend. Certainly lots of things going on, and the weather will cooperate on this Saturday sunshine and the highs around 80. Even a clear sky tonight and lows in the upper 50s. And then sunny on Sunday for tomorrow with the highs in the lower 80s for Father's Day. Clouds move in for Sunday night, lows in the lower 60s. By Monday, we've got showers and highs around 80, near 100% chance of rain for Monday.
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0: Here's a special shout out to our super fans who stay at home and listen to us all day, every day. 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

0: Tom Petty and the Heartbreakers with Jam and Me. Police in Italy were called after a resident reported a man firing off a gun in his backyard. When officers arrived, they found a very drunk man with a shotgun hidden behind his sofa. 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
6: It looks like a beautiful weather weekend for outdoor activities for this Father's Day weekend. On this Saturday, mostly sunny. We expect the highs to be around 80 this afternoon, and then a clear sky tonight and lows in the upper 50s. Sunny on Sunday on Father's Day, and summertime officially arrives around 4:24 in the morning on Sunday, and so that'll officially be here. And then sunny with the highs in the lower 80s. By Monday, near 100% chance of rain in that forecast.
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0: Hi there, Will Upton working with you on a weekend, busting out some Bob Seger from the Beverly Hills Cop 2 soundtrack. Here comes Shakedown.

0: Sticks with too much time on my hands. We are headed into the thick of summer grilling season, and for a lot of folks, that's going to mean hamburgers. But you can't just eat that bad boy plain, can you? According to a survey, our favorite burger topping is cheese at 73%. That's followed by lettuce, tomatoes, onions, pickles, bacon, mushrooms, fries, avocado, and eggs. This certainly has to be exempting ketchup, mustard, and the like.
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0: The Eagles and Already Gone. Hi, Will Upton in with you. Bratwurst was the inspiration for a guy in Germany to assemble a world record-breaking Lego brick sausage. Tommy Schmidt used some 65,000 Lego bricks to accomplish this feat. Took him about a year to do so in total. The more than 6-foot-long bratwurst with a bun and a line of mustard on top actually looks to me like a sausage inside of an orange, but maybe it's just bad color resolution on the photo I saw.
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1: 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Breaking news about the U.S.-Iran war. After more oil tankers were getting through the Strait of Hormuz and oil and gasoline prices were going down, in the past hour, Iran said it's again closing that transit way. ABC News Chief White House.

0: ABC News, I'm Chuck Sievertson. Breaking news about the U.S.-Iran war. After more oil tankers were getting through the Strait of Hormuz and oil and gasoline prices were going down, in the past hour, Iran said it's again closing that transit way. ABC News Chief White House...
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0: ABC News, I'm Chuck Sievertson. Breaking news about the U.S.-Iran war. After more oil tankers were getting through the Strait of Hormuz and oil and gasoline prices were going down, in the past hour, Iran said it's again closing that transit way. ABC News Chief White House Correspondent Mary Bruce.
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9: It's a beautiful day out there today. Hopefully you can get outside, get some fresh air. We'll have mainly sunny skies through the day today. High temperatures will climb into the upper 70s this afternoon. It's mostly clear overnight tonight. Temperatures will cool down into the upper 50s. And the weather is looking good for Father's Day. We'll have plenty of sunshine on Sunday. It's a little bit warmer with highs in the low 80s. I'm meteorologist Amy Wilmoth in the NCN Weather Center.
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11: NCN News, I'm John Champion. The rain Friday provided relief, localized relief for North Carolina's drought conditions, but it's not nearly enough to break the deep-seated problems. North Carolina Assistant Climatologist Corey Davis tells SFN today the central part of the state has seen the worst drought conditions.
12: We are now looking at extreme drought right along the South Carolina border, down in the Sandhills, and we are now looking at more exceptional drought further north, really between Greensboro and Raleigh, and then up toward the Virginia border. Those areas are now in that D4 exceptional drought classification.
11: Engineers are beginning work on a major landslide mitigation study in the Craigtown area of Fairview in Buncombe County, where a series of devastating landslides during Helene claimed 13 lives and left lasting scars. The goal is to determine if engineering solutions could stabilize some of the slide corridors and reduce risk for recurring slides. The project's principal engineer is Matt Fogelman, and he tells WLOS.
13: One of the approaches may very well be to just get as much vegetation reestablished on these areas as possible. The roots of the plants help kind of hold the soil together.
11: Today is officially Carolina Hurricanes Day across the state, as proclaimed by Raleigh's Mayor Janet Cowell. More than 100,000 Caniacs are expected to pack downtown Raleigh today for the Carolina Hurricane Stanley Cup Victory Parade. State lawmakers say it reflects just how much the hockey team's support has grown since its first championship 20 years ago. Senate President Pro Tem Phil Berger.
14: Someone had told you 20 years ago,

0: to just get as much vegetation reestablished on these areas as possible. The roots of the plants help kind of hold the soil together.
1: Today is officially Carolina Hurricanes Day across the state, as proclaimed by Raleigh's Mayor Janet Kell. More than 100,000 Caniacs are expected to pack downtown Raleigh today for the Carolina Hurricane Stanley Cup Victory Parade. State lawmakers say it reflects just how much the hockey team's support has grown since its first championship 20 years ago. Senate President Pro Tem Phil Berger.
2: If someone had told you 20 years ago.
1: By Raleigh's Mayor Janet Kell. More than 100,000 Caniacs are expected to pack downtown Raleigh today for the Carolina Hurricane Stanley Cup Victory Parade. State lawmakers say it reflects just how much the hockey team's support has grown since its first championship 20 years ago. Senate President Pro Tem Phil Berger.
2: If someone had told you 20 years ago a professional hockey team drew the kind of response
1: to get enough information.
3: It's harder because so few people answer. We have to contact more and more people every year to get a poll done. So that is a challenge. Although that said, I don't think the polls are really getting less accurate over time. It just costs more to get them done.
1: Among the challenges, fewer landlines, which makes it harder to reach people, and general skepticism of political questions. President Donald Trump has unveiled a new Air Force One, a former Qatari-owned jumbo jet now serving as a temporary presidential aircraft until new Boeing planes arrive in 2028. The jet features a navy blue and red design, replacing the traditional light blue color scheme. The administration accepted the luxury aircraft from Qatar, despite questions about the ethics and legality of the gift. George Clinton, a Kannapolis native, will be inducted along with several others into the North Carolina Music Hall of Fame. Already a member of the Rock and Roll Hall of Fame and the Songwriters Hall of Fame, Clinton is one of several members of the class of 2026. Victoria Coerdle with the North Carolina Music Hall of Fame spoke with NCN News about this year's inductees.
4: The band Arrogance, based in Chapel Hill, will be inducted this year. And the group was actually founded by Don Dixon, who's an amazing producer, produced some of REM's early work.
1: The annual induction ceremony takes place on October 15, 2026, at the Charles Mack Citizen Center. It's going to be a hot day in the area. If you're out and about and headed out to celebrate the Carolina Hurricane Stanley Cup victory in downtown Raleigh, please stay hydrated. John Champion, NCN News.

It's time now for obituary announcements from Webb Funeral Home of Spruce Pine. Webb Funeral Home reminds you that their staff is committed to taking care of their guests and the families that they serve. 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
1: 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Starting out, there will be a Trail Buddies launch party on Friday, June 26th from 4 to 6 p.m. with the Spruce Pine Florist at 111 Oak Avenue in Spruce Pine. 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Take your buddy for the day or choose an overnight stay. 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Again, the first one of those will be Friday, June 26th from 4 to 6 p.m. at the Spruce Pine Florist at 111 Oak Avenue in Spruce Pine. And there will be a concert fundraiser for Reconciliation House. We Are All Neighbors, featuring Josh Gofforth, a Grammy-nominated musician and storyteller, on Friday. Oh, that's already passed. UNC Health has announced plans for a new 92-bed hospital in Asheville that would be built on a nearly 22 acres at the Westgate Shopping Center site off of Patton Avenue. The proposed facility, called UNC Health West, will provide a wide range of services including emergency care, intensive care, labor, delivery, cardiology, radiology, and other specialty services. UNC says the project is designed to expand health care options to residents across Buncombe and surrounding mountain counties. On Saturday, June 27th, from 10 a.m. to 3 p.m., the Center of Pioneer Life will be holding an event to check out all of the amazing authors who will be part of the third annual Blue Ridge Storytelling Summit at the Center for Pioneer Life. This year, the summit shifts from celebrating the spoken traditions of Appalachia to highlighting the talented writers who are preserving Appalachian stories on the page. Throughout the day, authors will be set up in front of the historic Josiah and Francis Ray Young Cabin, sharing their books, connecting with readers, and offering a glimpse into their creative works. Visitors will also have the opportunity to hear each author read a passage from their work from the porch of the Young Cabin, bringing Appalachian stories to life in a truly special setting. Again, that is Saturday, June 27th, from 10 a.m. to 3 p.m. at the Center for Pioneer Life. Come meet the authors, discover new books, and celebrate the rich storytelling traditions of our region. For ticket purchase and more information, please visit www.pioneerlife.org.
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1: More federal funding.

0: And then he's headed to Western North Carolina as recovery efforts from Hurricane Helene continue. The Federal Emergency Management Agency has approved additional hazard mitigation grant program funding for projects designed to reduce the impact of future disaster. Among the projects receiving support are repairs and improvements to water control facilities in Yancey County that were damaged during Helene. The funding will help strengthen critical infrastructure and improve resilience against future flooding and storm-related damage. The latest round of approvals also include debris removal, facility repairs, and mitigation projects across several Western North Carolina communities. FEMA officials say the goal for the program is not only to repair damage, but to make communities better prepared for future natural disasters. Local leaders have emphasized the importance of restoring and protecting water infrastructure in Yancey County, where Helene caused significant damage to public facilities and utility systems. Work on approved project is expected to continue as funding becomes available. There will be a Stars, Stripes, and Strings event. This will be in Spruce Pine, in downtown Spruce Pine, on Friday, July the 3rd, from 3 p.m. to 10 p.m. They'll have live music all day. From 3 to 6 p.m., they'll have Art and Education Village. At 6 p.m., an Independence Day Parade. And after sunset, we'll have a fireworks finale. Ongoing activities will be live music, local vendors, food trucks, family activities, and more. So come join the downtown Spruce Pine Stars, Stripes, and Strings Festival. That is all of our community calendar items. Thank you for tuning in to 101.1 FM and 1470 AM in Spruce Pine, North Carolina.
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2: A full circle situation for two teachers. I'll tell you about that ahead. My name's Will Upton. Here's Pride in the Name of Love from U2.

0: Neil Young with Rocket in the Free World. Glenda Ousley taught Heather Gage in preschool. Heather is now a kindergarten teacher. Can you guess who her assistant is? You got it. The now 88-year-old Ousley, who's been working in education since 1974, and they've been doing this together for 10 years now. They're good friends outside of work as well, going to sporting events and so forth. Heather was quoted as saying, Mrs. Ousley is the GOAT, the greatest of all time.
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0: School's out from Addis Cooper. Hey, it's Will Upton inside the weekend with you. I've got three things you don't want to be at work. Well, certainly there's more than three, but here are the greatest hits from human resources managers. They say, don't be a nonstop talker, a screamer, or a practical joker. Those are the three folks who are most likely to end up having an awkward HR conversation.
1: Spruce Pine.

0: NBC News, I'm Mike Dubusky. Earlier today, Israel launched another round of strikes on Lebanon, killing 16 people, according to state media there. And now Iran says it's closing the Strait of Hormuz again, saying the memorandum of understanding between the U.S. and Iran has been violated.
1: That framework of a deal signed between the U.S. and Iran stipulates that all hostilities must end. That would include between Israel and Lebanon. But the problem is that neither Israel nor Lebanon were party to that deal.
0: ABC News senior White House correspondent Selena Wang. Right now, Special Envoy Steve Witkoff and the president's son-in-law, Jared Kushner, are in Switzerland for peace negotiations. At least one person was killed and nearly 90 were hurt after two passenger trains collided in central England last night. And in Raleigh, North Carolina, thousands are crowding the streets for a parade honoring the Carolina Hurricanes, who won the Stanley Cup last weekend. This is ABC News. Much of the southern U.S. is under the threat of severe storms today. ABC News meteorologist Samara Theodore.
2: Putnam County, Georgia. A tree fell down and unfortunately two people lost their lives. The threat's not over yet for the south. We have flash flooding anticipated throughout the day. As we head through the afternoon, rounds of rain pulsating from Texas to Louisiana, Mississippi to Alabama.
0: And while rain is a problem for some parts of the south, brush fires are closing down major roadways in Florida. Two separate fires have now burned through almost 20,000 acres. But the good news is that the bigger one is almost entirely contained, according to fire officials. Police in the Bahamas say an 18-year-old American man was struck by a boat propeller yesterday. Authorities say he sustained serious injuries to his right leg and has been flown back to a U.S. hospital for treatment. And another win for Team USA at the World Cup, beating Australia in Seattle yesterday. It marks the first time since 1930 the American men's team has won back-to-back World Cup matches. Mike Dubusky, ABC News.
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7: The weather stays dry through the weekend. Great weather for any outdoor plans you might have. Mostly sunny skies today. High temperatures climb into the upper 70s. It's comfortable tonight. We'll have mostly clear skies. Low temperatures will fall into the upper 50s. It's a pretty day for Father's Day. Lots of sunshine, highs in the low 80s, and then another round of showers and storms by Monday. I'm meteorologist.

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2: I'm Ozempic. 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
4: It's a beautiful day out there today. Hopefully you can get outside, get some fresh air. We'll have mainly sunny skies through the day today. High temperatures will climb into the upper 70s this afternoon. It's mostly clear overnight tonight. Temperatures will cool down into the upper 50s. And the weather is looking good for Father's Day. We'll have plenty of sunshine on Sunday. It's a little bit warmer with highs in the low 80s. I'm meteorologist Amy Wellmuth in the NCN Weather Center.
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7: 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I'll get into the specifics of that up ahead. My name is Will Upton. Here's Foreigner Now with Waiting for a Girl Like You.

0: Rainbow, since you've been gone, would you like to lose an extra 10 pounds without radically altering your diet? Well, this might be radical for some. 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A study reports weight loss can be helped by water-induced thermogenesis. That's fancy talk for saying the body has to heat up the water, which burns calories. So slurp down the agua and you ought to see some results.
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0: Bon Jovi with Bed of Roses. Hey, it's Will Upton inside your weekend. Talk about cosmic justice at the car park. A guy in England left his car unattended in a parking lot that was closed for repairs. So what did the paving workers do? They paved around the car and got the car's owner a parking ticket. Hey, he's lucky he didn't get towed.
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0: Biden over whether he improperly had classified documents in his possession. The Heritage Foundation formally requested the recordings and transcripts from 2016 and 17.
1: At least a dozen people were shot in Chicago overnight after a drive-by shooting in the city's South Side neighborhood. Investigators believe a red SUV pulled up alongside a large crowd and two people inside that vehicle fired shots before fleeing the scene. And what was supposed to be a fun day at an amusement park outside New York City turned into a nightmare for about a dozen people stuck on a ride for hours, several stories off the ground. Mike Dubosky, ABC News.
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5: The weather stays dry through the weekend. Great weather for any outdoor plans you might have. Mostly sunny skies today. High temperatures climb into the upper 70s. It's comfortable tonight. We'll have mostly clear skies. Low temperatures will fall into the upper 50s. It's a pretty day for Father's Day. Lots of sunshine, highs in the low 80s. And then another round of showers and storms by Monday. I'm meteorologist Amy Wellmuth in the NCN Weather Center.
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Up ahead, we'll take a diminutive look at a big issue. 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
5: It's a beautiful day out there today. Hopefully you can get outside, get some fresh air. We'll have mainly sunny skies through the day today. High temperatures will climb into the upper 70s this afternoon. It's mostly clear overnight tonight. Temperatures will cool down into the upper 50s. And the weather is looking good for Father's Day. We'll have plenty of sunshine on Sunday. It's a little bit warmer, with highs in the low 80s. I'm meteorologist Amy Wilmoth in the NCN Weather Center.
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0: Billy Joel, and you may be right. A man in China was attempting to fix the drum of his washing machine when his head somehow got wedged in there and he was unable to free himself. This is exactly why I keep my DIY repairs to a minimum. I don't want some joker on the radio to tell a similar story about me. Firefighters were summoned to his aid. It took a team of six around 40 minutes to get the guy's head out of his washing machine.
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1: ABC News, I'm Mike Dubosky. Iranian state TV says the military has issued an order to shut down the Strait of Hormuz in response to Israel's continued strikes in Lebanon. ABC News foreign correspondent Britt Klenit is in Jerusalem.
2: More than a dozen people are reported killed in Israel in Israeli airstrikes on southern Lebanon, less than 24 hours after that ceasefire was signed between Israel and Iran-backed Hezbollah. Local officials say at least 16 people were killed in the Nabatia district and 7 in neighboring Sadr, with others wounded after Israeli strikes hit multiple areas there.
1: The IDF now says Hezbollah launched more than 50 rockets at soldiers operating in southern Lebanon, killing 5 of them. Meanwhile, Iran says it's sending a delegation to Switzerland, they say, to ensure the U.S. is on board with the deal. Much of the south and central U.S. is dealing with severe weather today, with high winds, hail, and tornadoes all possible. This is ABC News. Florida's top prosecutor has announced a new lawsuit against TikTok. AG James Ulfmeyer tells ABC News the company allegedly broke the state's law barring kids under 14 from using social media.
3: These companies make billions and billions and billions of dollars. They're going to choose profit over public safety unless we make it hurt. So we're going to tell them, fix your app, protect kids, or it's going to be expensive here in Florida and around the world.
1: TikTok says it stands by its child safety record. Team USA celebrating another win in the World Cup, besting Australia in Seattle yesterday. Zach Brust of Florida was there.
4: The perfect host for a World Cup game in every element. The city, the vibes.
1: Meanwhile, in Raleigh, North Carolina, there's a parade celebrating a different cup, the Stanley Cup. Last weekend, the Carolina Hurricanes won the top prize in the NHL over the Vegas Golden Knights. I'm Mike Dubosky, ABC News.
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2: The weather stays dry through the weekend. Great weather for any outdoor plans you might have. Mostly sunny skies today. High temperatures climb into the upper 70s. It's comfortable tonight. We'll have mostly clear skies, low temperatures will fall into the upper 50s. It's a pretty day for Father's Day. Lots of sunshine, highs in the low 80s, and then another round of showers and storms by Monday. I'm meteorologist Amy Wellmuth in the NCN Weather Center.
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Foreigner with Hot Blooded, Dan here. And in a few minutes, I have a song from a guy who celebrated a milestone in his personal life this week. I want to tell you about that in a few. But right now, it's John Mellencamp, Cherry Bomb.

0: Rod Stewart with Forever Young. And Rod Stewart celebrated his 19th anniversary with his wife, Penny Lancaster, this week. 19 years. Now, Rod Stewart, he's a guy who's actually on his third marriage now. And at one point, he was really down on marriage. So before he married Penny Lancaster, he did an interview. And he was quoted as saying, instead of getting married again, I'm going to find a woman I don't like and just give her a house. So at that point, I'm guessing he was a little bit bitter, but apparently he took the plunge again, and it's lasted for 19 years. 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
3: It's a beautiful day out there today. Hopefully you can get outside, get some fresh air. We'll have mainly sunny skies through the day today. High temperatures will climb into the upper 70s this afternoon. It's mostly clear overnight tonight. Temperatures will cool down into the upper 50s. And the weather is looking good for Father's Day. We'll have plenty of sunshine on Sunday. It's a little bit warmer with highs in the low 80s. I'm meteorologist Amy Wellmuth in the NCN Weather Center.
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0: in excess with Devil Inside. And I learned something today. Apparently, fitness trackers have real problems with tattoos. So when people wear smartwatches and other fitness wearables on their wrist, if they have a wrist tattoo, it can really mess up the sensors. Like, it'll make it hard for the smartwatch to detect a pulse. Isn't that crazy? So just know about that. If you have fitness trackers and you get a wrist tattoo, your fitness tracker may literally say, "You're dead to me."
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0: Fleetwood Mac and You Make Love and Fun. Fleetwood Mac, a band with all sorts of drama throughout their run, including that song, You Make Love and Fun, was written by Christine McVie about an affair she was having with the band's lighting director, Curry Grant. That's what the song was about. And she said it was about her dog to avoid flare-ups because her then-husband, John McVie, was still in the band with her. Yeah, I would say probably don't say what that song's really about. You imagine that? They're at a band meeting or whatever, and she's like, oh yeah, this one is about the affair that I'm having on this guy who's sitting next to me with that guy over there. Yeah, I imagine that would cause flare-ups.
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0: Mosquitoes will be a big problem for many. ABC's Stephen Kaufman has some tips on how to keep those pesky bugs away.
1: Preventing mosquitoes from considering you a target this summer is just a matter of knowing how. In fact, it's a breeze.
2: Mosquitoes are very light flyers. 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
1: The Cleveland Clinic's Dr. Christopher Bozzoli suggests ridding your surroundings of standing water.
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1: And don't forget bug repellent with a 20% concentration, as well as protective clothing. Stephen Kaufman, ABC News.
0: Thousands of fans streamed into Seattle's Stadium District to watch the World Cup yesterday, where America's team squared off against Australia, with Team USA ultimately winning 2-0. Team USA heads to the knockout round Thursday against Turkey. I'm Mike Dubusky, ABC News.
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Queen with Under Pressure, a band that had a high-profile movie about a decade ago, the Bohemian Rhapsody movie. Dan here. And in a few minutes, I want to tell you about a movie out this weekend, what people are saying about it. Right now, it's the Guess Who with American Woman.

0: Tom Petty and Into the Great Wide Open. And Toy Story 5 is in theaters this weekend. It has a 93% from the critics on Rotten Tomatoes and a 95% from the people. So they're saying it's a good movie. It is amazing that that's now into movie number 5 and how much money that franchise has made. Because when that movie series began 30 years ago, I don't think any of us were seeing the start of an empire on which the sun shall never set, you know? 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It's kind of cute and clever. And now here we are 5 movies later, and it's set to make another $1 billion. 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
5: It's a beautiful day out there today. Hopefully you can get outside, get some fresh air. We'll have mainly sunny skies through the day today. High temperatures will climb into the upper 70s this afternoon. It's mostly clear overnight tonight. Temperatures will cool down into the upper 50s. And the weather is looking good for Father's Day. We'll have plenty of sunshine on Sunday. It's a little bit warmer with highs in the low 80s. I'm meteorologist Amy Wellmuth in the NCN Weather Center.
6: 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Become a trail buddy. 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Every dog goes home with a backpack full of treats, toys,

And let us know there. 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We'll tell everybody. 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Become a trail buddy. 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Become a trail buddy. 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

0: the Police with Spirits in the Material World. And you would think there's bad blood in that band because Andy Summers and Stuart Copeland are suing Sting for underpayment of royalties. So this is a lawsuit that's been going on for a while now. But Stuart Copeland did an interview recently where he said he and Sting get along just fine, even with the royalty dispute. He said, we get along great as long as we're not trying to make music together. Huh. So that sounds weird to me that you'd be suing somebody but also friendly with them. Although it would make it convenient. You know, you could call up Sting, be like, hey, Sting, when we're suing each other in court next week, afterwards, you want to go for a round of golf? You know, we're both going to be there. We'll have the afternoon to kill. It'll be a grand old time.
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0: Ram Jam with Black Betty. And I was reading how there have been a few cases recently of people using self-driving taxis like Waymo as getaway cars after they commit a crime. I would think that's a terrible getaway car, though, because it's going to drive the speed limit. It's going to stop at all the lights. It's not like you can jump in the Waymo and be like, floor it, you know, unless maybe there's an opening for a competitor to Waymo here, a company called Wheelman or something. Their self-driving cars just drive insane, like that guy from the movie Baby Driver about a decade ago. Pulling crazy spins and everything.
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So settle in, because with us in charge of the music, it's going to be a long day. 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

0: ABC News. I'm Mike Dabosky. Iran says it's once again closing the Strait of Hormuz in response to Israel's continued strikes in Lebanon. Meanwhile, Israel says Hezbollah strikes killed five of its IDF soldiers in the last 2 days. ABC News contributor and former Defense Department official Mick Mulroy says Tehran may be delaying negotiations with this latest move.
1: They can wait us out and hope that they get another administration in the future that's more aligned with what they're willing to agree to, if anything, because they haven't even agreed to give up their enrichment program.
0: Right now, Special Envoy Steve Witkoff and Jared Kushner are in Switzerland awaiting the Iranian delegation. Vice President J.D. Vance is headed there now as well. American soccer fans are turning their attention to Los Angeles this Thursday, where Team USA will play a knockout round against Turkey. America notched its second World Cup win in Seattle last night, beating Australia. This is ABC News. A search is underway for the suspect in a series of highway shootings in the Kansas City area. ABC's Olivia Rubin has the latest.
2: The FBI offering a $25,000 reward for any information leading to the arrest of 22-year-old Oscar Sanchez Munoz. Police saying they tracked Sanchez Munoz to two homes where they thought he could be. One caught fire. At the other, spent shells visible from the ammunition police used to get inside. Several windows shattered. A search ending with no sign of the suspect. Authorities warning that the suspect is armed and dangerous, telling anyone who sees him to call 911 immediately.
0: The Los Angeles Police Department is under scrutiny after an officer shot and killed a dog in an apartment complex. Police had been responding to reports of screaming from coming inside a residence. The dog's owner said she had been celebrating the Knicks winning the NBA Finals. I'm Mike Dabosky, ABC News.
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7: Here's a look at your weather forecast. Today, it'll be mostly sunny. We'll have highs in the upper 70s. Tonight will be mostly clear with lows in the mid-50s. And on Sunday, sunny skies with highs in the lower 80s. Looking ahead to Sunday night will be partly cloudy with lows in the lower 60s, and on Monday, showers likely with a chance of thunderstorms in the morning, then showers and thunderstorms likely in the afternoon. The high on Monday will be around 80. It'll be windy, 25-mile-per-hour gust, and the chance of rain is 100%. That's your weather.
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Kansas would carry on Wayward Son, and the U.S. actually had two big games yesterday in the World Cup. I'll explain how in a few minutes. Right now, it's Europe with the final countdown.

0: The fix with one thing leads to another. And the U.S. men's soccer team clinched the top spot in their group in the World Cup yesterday. So part A of that was the U.S. beating Australia early in the day. And then part B was when Paraguay beat Turkey. So now nobody else in the group can catch the U.S. So we have one more group stage game where we really don't care what happens, which is kind of fun. I almost think we should do something fun with the game then if we don't care what happens. Change the team up a bit. Have random celebrities out there. We can have a front line of Tom Hanks and Snoop Dogg. Mr. T playing defense. How great would it be to hear the announcer say, and in goal for the U.S., Hawk to a girl.
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2: 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Now, seeing my grandson out on the water, it means everything to me. Watching him and taking in the blue waves, the sea breeze, the blurry horizon.
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2: Here's a look at your weather forecast. Today, it'll be mostly sunny. We'll have highs in the upper 70s. Tonight will be mostly clear with lows in the mid-50s. And on Sunday, sunny skies with highs in the lower 80s. Looking ahead to Sunday night will be partly cloudy with lows in the lower 60s. And on Monday, showers likely with a chance of thunderstorms in the morning. Then showers and thunderstorms likely in the afternoon. The high on Monday will be around 80. It'll be windy, 25-mile-per-hour gust, and the chance of rain is 100%. That's your weather.
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6: Hey, it's Dan. I hope you're having a great Saturday. And right now we have Pete Townsend. Let My Love Open the Door.

0: Loverboy and loving every minute of it. And did you know that tomorrow is the longest day of the year? Summer solstice, most daylight of any day of the year. So now the days are going to get shorter up until the winter solstice in December. Which is kind of weird because June isn't the hottest month. It's usually July and August you think of as being the really hot months. So you'd think those have the longer days, but there's a bit of a lag there. Longest day of the year is actually tomorrow.
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0: Don Henley in the heart of the matter. And Don Henley has publicly said in interviews this year that he thinks this is the last year for the Eagles. And he talked about how personally he'd like to spend more time with his family and his garden. I think that would make sense when you look at the age of the band members and everything. Although Don Henley himself in the same interview even said, but we've said this before. And there have been a few different occasions where it looked like the Eagles were saying, that's it for us, and it really wasn't. So we'll see if they're really done after this year.
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1: ABC News, I'm Mike Dubosky. U.S. Central Command says the Strait of Hormuz remains open, despite the Iranian government earlier today ordering that waterway to be closed in response to Israeli attacks on Lebanon. ABC News contributor and former Defense Department official Mick Mulroy.
2: It also shows, unfortunately, that Iran believes it's in a very strong position. I mean, they were getting so many benefits from this MOU before they even got into detailed nuclear discussions. It's hard to believe that they would want to see this ruptured, but apparently they're willing to do that.
1: Those Israeli strikes killed more than a dozen people today, according to Lebanese authorities. Israel, meanwhile, says Hezbollah targeted its soldiers in recent days, killing five. One person was killed in a train collision in the UK last night.
3: Over 80 people were treated at hospital.
1: Chief Constable Lucy Dorsey there, who says an investigation into the cause of the crash is underway. This is ABC News. An 18-year-old American sustained serious injuries after a boat reversed into him in the Bahamas yesterday. Local officials there say he's been flown back to the U.S. for treatment. In New York, an amusement park ride leaves dozens hanging in midair for hours.
4: Families waited anxiously as firefighters had to meticulously remove one child at a time. They sat with their legs dangling, confined to their seats on this ride at Adventureland, which climbs to over 50 feet in the air. Witnesses say the ride got stuck before the park closed at 8 o'clock, and many of the passengers were stuck up there for more than 2 hours, and some for longer than that.
1: ABC's Anthony Carlo. 12 people were shot in Chicago last night after a drive-by shooting on the city's south side. Police are still searching for the suspects in that case. And in the World Cup, Team USA is looking ahead to Thursday when they take on Turkey. It comes after a hard-fought win over Australia yesterday. I'm Mike Dubosky, ABC News.
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9: Here's a look at your weather forecast. Today, it'll be mostly sunny. We'll have highs in the upper 70s. Tonight will be mostly clear with lows in the mid-50s. And on Sunday, sunny skies with highs in the lower 80s. Looking ahead to Sunday night will be partly cloudy with lows in the lower 60s, and on Monday, showers likely with a chance of thunderstorms in the morning, then showers and thunderstorms likely in the afternoon. The high on Monday will be around 80. It'll be windy, 25-mile-per-hour gust, and the chance of rain is 100%. That's your weather.
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0: 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Whoa! 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No problem. Your wish is my command. Now, what were your other two wishes again? 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

Twisted Sister and We're Not Gonna Take It, Dan here. And in a few minutes, we'll hear a song featuring an artist who might be confused for a pizza maker with what he's called in his own family. I'll tell you about that in a few, but right now it's Orleans and Still the One.

0: Bon Jovi and Living on a Prayer. And John Bon Jovi became a grandfather last year. And you know how families have their grandfather names? There's Grandpa, and there's Grandfather, and there's Pawpaw, and there's Pop-Pop, and there's Peepaw, and there's Poo-Poo. Well, I don't think anybody actually uses that last one, but you get my point here. Well, apparently John Bon Jovi's grandfather name in his family has been revealed as Papa John, like the pizza chain. So that's going to be very confusing for his grandkids. Their parents are saying, we're going to Papa John's, and the kids are going to be like, okay, does that mean we're getting pizza or we're going to the rock star guy's house?
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2: Here's a look at your weather forecast. Today, it'll be mostly sunny. We'll have highs in the upper 70s. Tonight will be mostly clear with lows in the mid-50s. And on Sunday, sunny skies with highs in the lower 80s. Looking ahead to Sunday night will be partly cloudy with lows in the lower 60s. And on Monday, showers likely with a chance of thunderstorms in the morning. Then showers and thunderstorms likely in the afternoon. The high on Monday will be around 80. It'll be windy, 25-mile-per-hour gust, and the chance of rain is 100%. That's your weather.
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Hey, it's Dan, and in a few minutes, I want to tell you about a celebrity whose age difference romance got some headlines. I'll tell you about that in a few minutes. Right now, it's Billy Joel, and tell her about it.

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0: Damn Yankees with high enough. And the TSA put out a reminder to air travelers to check their ranch dressing in their bag. So I guess World Cup fans are going home, and they're trying to bring ranch dressing with them from America, and it's too big for carry-ons. Wow, that's what we're known for, apparently, ranch dressing? So I wonder if there's an opportunity here, because I was thinking in my hometown when I was younger, there was a British couple that had a tea shop, and everyone just assumed they knew what they were doing because they were like, well, they're British and it's tea. So I wonder, could I do this abroad with ranch dressing? I just go to Portugal or something and open up a shop called American Dan's Ranch Dressing and make a killing?
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1: ABC News, I'm Dave Packer. Iran saying it's reclosed the Strait of Hormuz just days after the U.S.-Iran ceasefire deal. Iranian state TV says this is in response to Israel's continued strikes in Lebanon. J.D. Vance, part of the U.S. delegation heading to Geneva for talks with Iran on the tarmac.
2: It's going to be something we're just going to have to continuously manage to ensure that, you know, Israel and Lebanon are both safe and secure. That's fundamentally the goal of this, is to make the whole region safe and secure.
1: Officials in the U.K. say a collision between two passenger trains north of London killed an operator and injured dozens of passengers. Nine people remain in critical condition. And one person killed when two freight trains collided on a railway bridge in Germany overnight. President Trump today said that the U.S. Park Police had arrested multiple people for vandalizing the Lincoln Memorial reflecting pool and pledged that work would begin immediately to repair the peeling paint. The pool turned green with algae days after it was refilled. This is ABC News. The Los Angeles Police Department releasing body cam video showing an incident during which an officer shoots and kills a dog at an apartment complex in Canoga Park, and you can hear the audio.
3: Is the dog put away?
1: Now, police had responded last Saturday evening to reports of screaming. The dog's owner, identified as Marie, said she had been celebrating the NBA New York Knicks win. World Cup fever spreads after the U.S. men's soccer team defeated Australia 2-0 in Seattle Friday. First game since 1930 that the U.S. men have won their first two games at the tournament. In Atlanta, Waffle House regional manager Eric Williams welcoming World Cup fans.
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4: Here's a look at your weather forecast. Today, it'll be mostly sunny. We'll have highs in the upper 70s. Tonight will be mostly clear with lows in the mid-50s, and on Sunday, sunny skies with highs in the lower 80s. Looking ahead to Sunday night will be partly cloudy with lows in the lower 60s, and on Monday, showers likely with a chance of thunderstorms in the morning, then showers and thunderstorms likely in the afternoon. The high on Monday will be around 80. It'll be windy, 25-mile-per-hour gust, and the chance of rain is 100%. That's your weather.
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The Eagles would take it easy. Dan here. And in a few minutes, we'll hear a song from a musician who has a long recovery ahead. I'll tell you about that in a few minutes. Right now, it's U2. I Will Follow.

0: Bonnie Tyler with Total Eclipse of the Heart. And we got a health update on Bonnie Tyler a few days back. So what we know is that Bonnie Tyler had an emergency intestinal surgery back in May, I believe it was. And her family updated us a few days back that they said she's out of her induced coma. They actually put her in a coma to aid with recovery. Well, she's now apparently conscious, but they said she's still very unwell and has a long road.
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5: Here's a look at your weather forecast. Today, it'll be mostly sunny. We'll have highs in the upper 70s. Tonight will be mostly clear with lows in the mid-50s. And on Sunday, sunny skies with highs in the lower 80s. Looking ahead to Sunday night will be partly cloudy with lows in the lower 60s, and on Monday, showers likely with a chance of thunderstorms in the morning, then showers and thunderstorms likely in the afternoon. The high on Monday will be around 80. It'll be windy, 25-mile-per-hour gust, and the chance of rain is 100%. That's your weather.
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Dan here, and in a few minutes, I want to tell you about an athlete who continues to do amazing things with a very slight frame. I want to tell you about that in a few minutes. Right now, it's a flock of seagulls, and I ran so far away.

0: Wang Chung and everybody have fun tonight. And in Major League Baseball, Brewers pitcher Jacob Mizorowski continues to throw the ball very fast. So in a game yesterday against the Braves, Mizorowski hit 104.2 miles per hour on a fastball. Now here's my question. Belief in baseball seems to be that putting on more weight as a pitcher means you can throw harder, more momentum, more velocity, all that stuff. I do kind of wonder then, Mizorowski is rail thin. He's 6'7", and they list him at 200 pounds. If he put on 50 pounds, could he throw harder? That's my if he weighed 250 pounds, would he be throwing like 109 miles per hour? I really don't know.
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0: The Who with Behind Blue Eyes. Dan here, and I've been enjoying the World Cup. I'm sort of a casual soccer fan. I've been watching the sport for probably the last decade. I don't follow it super closely, but I watch it enough that I'm kind of thrown off by the World Cup having American announcers. Because I'm used to soccer having English announcers, so I watch soccer and it has a certain sound to it, where the guy's like, Jason punching up the right side. He throws in a cross. It's a thoughtful ball, but brushed from harm by the keeper. Like, you know, it has a certain rhythm to it. And now I watch and I hear the American guys and they're like, Johnson with the cross. And I'm like, whoa, whoa, whoa, whoa. What sport is this? Why does it sound like this? But it's fun.
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